dusty old bough turns to heed the call, and the air starts to change.

0: that you brave.
1: Need a peace, a God's deities be released. From the Pleiades to the children of El Divinity. Archaically to be strong, to be front in the midst of the bush. To be free, Egyptian and Kush. At the behest of the council of angels, judges giving inputs. To the rulers of countries, arrangements of the giant body. Men applying the science, building the interpretive altars. Ascending and descending, defiant. This McMahon in our own image and likeness. Those exalted.

0: Hey yo, who came from the sky?
1: In Anunnaki, timeless, tapless, dead established, with Sabbath the blasphemous, right? Overlift, Aki's secret, spirit inhabited, a guidance for those who have found themselves, relying on wire mesh, artillery firing, pursuing earthly desires. Den of thieves and liars, penalties and briars, desecrating the flesh for hire, threshold to special blessings in denial. Those who end up enlightened are thankful when listen quiet. Some that didn't skin conchinked in a prison riot. Split juggle the vessels, blood bank drying. The worst is God cursing himself dying.

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Now this big hairy thing tries to

starved in Metropolis. Hooked on Necropolis. 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Do the worm on Acropolis. Slam dance Cosmopolis. Enlighten the populace.

Guatemala, Honduras, Poland, 100 years of war. TV rerun invasion, Death Squad, Salvador. Afghanistan, meditation, old Chinese flu. Kick junk, what else?

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Yourself within yourself. Watch your thoughts. Be aware of your feelings.

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I'm so ashamed of it, but must admit

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This odd diversity of misery and joy. I'm feeling quite insane and young again, and all because I'm mad.

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I don't much care which route I travel, but California is the place.

What have we done? Where is it all gone? Once she ran with rivers pure, pouring life into the sea. It was health for our fathers and life for you and me. Don't take your life for granted. The devastating blow that man has dealt to satisfy his greed far outweighs the future of your children and life upon this planet.

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Turn your eyes to the horizon. 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

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They walk without a sound. 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

0: way, it's too late to say goodnight. 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Good morning to you and you and you and you. Good morning, we gab the whole night through. Good morning to you.
1: Nothing could be grander than to be in Louisiana
0: in the morning. In the morning, it's great to stay up late. Good morning. Good morning to you. It wasn't bright, but came dawn. The show goes on, and I don't want to say goodnight.
1: Don't say good morning!
0: Good morning!
1: Rainbows are shining.
0: Good morning.
1: Good morning.
0: Bonjour!
1: Bonjour!
0: Buenos días!
1: Buenos días!
0: Buongiorno!

Lock, lock, lock, lock, lock, lock, lock, lock, lock, lock, lock, lock, lock, lock, lock, lock, lock, lock, lock, lock, lock, lock, lock, lock, lock, lock, lock, lock, lock, lock, lock, lock, lock, lock, lock, lock, lock, lock, lock, lock, lock, lock, lock, lock, lock, lock, lock, lock, lock, lock, lock, lock, lock, lock, lock, lock, lock, lock, lock, lock, lock, lock, lock, lock, lock, lock, lock, lock, lock, lock, lock, lock, lock, lock, lock, lock, lock, lock, lock, lock, lock, lock, lock, lock, lock, lock, lock, lock, lock, lock, lock, lock, lock, lock, lock, lock, lock, lock, lock, lock, lock, lock, lock, lock, lock, lock, lock, lock, lock, lock, lock, lock, lock, lock, lock, lock, lock, lock, lock, lock, lock, lock, lock, lock, lock, lock

and screaming cars. A tiny sound my attention caught out from a crowded bar. I heard somebody whistle.